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Our fathers are useless scraps of junk. Johnny Rotten sang about a king is nothing.

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Hood Papa tell mama. Hood Papa tell mama. Little boy Boogie.

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At least I got the

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